You had the cards, I must admit. You were awful smart. The awful truth is awful sad, I must admit. I was awful

0: What are you doing?
1: It's murder. I can't do it. Can't keep it up. I just got. I'm trying to keep this. I haven't got one.
0: Well, your clothes have been brought hours ago.
1: I don't know the cases aren't even here.
2: I sent you before, Paul. I didn't get you.
1: I know, but the cases are still up at the door.
2: I didn't say.
1: I thought you said I didn't bring you one.
0: George.

0: It's you.
1: You said we'd miss out the middle eight.
0: You're coming in the wrong halfway through the solo.
1: So what was it, a 12 me, bar?
0: Wasn't it? 1, 2, 3, 4.

fireworks are hailing over Little Eden tonight. Forcing a light into all those stoned out faces left stranded on this 4th of July. Down in town, the circuit's full with switchblade lovers, so fast, so shiny, and sharp. And them wizards play down on Pinball Way.